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8: Mostly clear and muggy as we head into Thursday evening in Lincoln. Look for 10 o'clock temperatures to cool back to the lower 70s with dew points in the upper 60s to near 70 degrees. Overnight tonight, clouds roll back in with more areas of patchy fog possible. We'll see a chance for some spotty showers and isolated thunderstorms through the overnight hours with lows in the middle to upper 60s. From the 1011 Severe Weather Center, I'm meteorologist Bill Rentschler.
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Kennedy's Best Country, Froggy 98. Good evening. My name's AJ. Appreciate you having me along. Hannah, on her way home from work at Target, wanted to hear some Luke Combs. After a hard day's work, you got it, Hannah. Thanks for checking in. You're sleepless in a hotel room.

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How about cross-Canadian ragweed tickets as they bring their red dirt, red carpet tour to Memorial Stadium? 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
13: Mostly clear and muggy as we head into Thursday evening in Lincoln. Look for 10 o'clock temperatures to cool back to the lower 70s with dew points in the upper 60s to near 70 degrees. Overnight tonight, clouds roll back in with more areas of patchy fog possible. We'll see a chance for some spotty showers and isolated thunderstorms through the overnight hours with lows in the middle to upper 60s. From the 1011 Severe Weather Center, I'm meteorologist Bill Rentschler.
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9: Mostly clear and muggy as we head into Thursday evening in Lincoln. Look for 10 o'clock temperatures to cool back to the lower 70s with dew points in the upper 60s to near 70 degrees. Overnight tonight, clouds roll back in with more areas of patchy fog possible. We'll see a chance for some spotty showers and isolated thunderstorms through the overnight hours with lows in the middle to upper 60s. From the 1011 Severe Weather Center, I'm meteorologist Bill Rentschler.
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Oh, before I leave, my name's AJ, by the way. 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

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They're bringing their Red Dirt Red Carpet Tour to Memorial Stadium. 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Text the word Twister. All right, that's Twister. Text that word to 402-474-3764, and that is going to get you in to win a pair of tickets right now. Here's Cody Johnson, Froggy 98.1.

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My name's AJ. I'm out the door, done for the day. Have a wonderful rest of your night. Talk to you tomorrow. It'll be a TGIF edition of the show. I love that. Luke Combs.

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1: I just imagine, have you ever seen those old-time footage of the guys like in New York that are building buildings and they have no harnesses on or anything and they're just walking down this beam?
2: That's
1: you ever seen
2: crazy.
1: Those kind of photos?
2: No, that, I feel
1: you've
2: like
1: never even seen those kind of photos.
2: I always assume they're like tethered to something.
1: Not back in the day, no. And then they'd just be sitting on one of them beams.
2: Oh, that's
1: 100 stories
2: picture.
1: In the air.
2: Yeah.
1: And they're eating like lunch all together.
2: That is a famous picture that you're describing. I don't think that's normal.
1: Well, yeah, that's right. Well, you can imagine it now.
2: Yeah, I can. Famous, I see that exact picture. Yeah, poster.
1: No, imagine them.
0: All right. Gary and Johanna in the morning, and now at night.

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7: Mostly clear and muggy as we head into Thursday evening in Lincoln. Look for 10 o'clock temperatures to cool back to the lower 70s with dew points in the upper 60s to near 70 degrees. Overnight tonight, clouds roll back in with more areas of patchy fog possible. We'll see a chance for some spotty showers and isolated thunderstorms through the overnight hours with lows in the middle to upper 60s. From the 1011 Severe Weather Center, I'm meteorologist Bill Rentschler.
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1: My mom sent me, the family, a gift card to go to the movies out here.
2: She typed this herself?
1: I don't know. But in the card, it says my name, it says who it's from, and then it says Merry Christmas, question mark, question mark, question mark.
2: And then some weird symbols.
1: I don't understand that. And then it's a happy birthday.
2: And then it's a happy birthday card.
3: Maybe she went crazy with the fonts, you know? Did you ever do web dings or whatever?
1: I don't know. My mom's at the age where fingers are crooked, too, so she may have been trying to hit one key and it hit another.
0: All right! Gary and Johanna in the morning, and now at night.

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5: There will be a slight chance for a thunderstorm after midnight and into Friday morning. Overnight low around 68 degrees. Then a slight chance for that thunderstorm Friday morning. Then again Friday afternoon, we'll see partly sunny skies. It will be humid with a high near 90 degrees. Chance for scattered thunderstorms on Saturday with a high near 88. From the 10-11 Severe Weather Center, I'm Chief Meteorologist Fred Anderson.
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7: There will be a slight chance for a thunderstorm after midnight and into Friday morning. Overnight low around 68 degrees. Then a slight chance for that thunderstorm Friday morning. Then again Friday afternoon, we'll see partly sunny skies. It will be humid with a high near 90 degrees. Chance for scattered thunderstorms on Saturday with a high near 88. From the 1011 Severe Weather Center, I'm Chief Meteorologist Fred Anderson.
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5: There will be a slight chance for a thunderstorm after midnight and into Friday morning. Overnight low around 68 degrees. Then a slight chance for that thunderstorm Friday morning. Then again Friday afternoon, we'll see partly sunny skies. It will be humid with a high near 90 degrees. Chance for scattered thunderstorms on Saturday with a high near 88. From the 10-11 Severe Weather Center, I'm Chief Meteorologist Fred Anderson.
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0: 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Froggy's studio has heating and air conditioning, but most importantly, ventilation.
1: Froggy's been known to have a little gas.
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2: 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KFGE Milford.

0: 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Cross Canadian Ragweed and Turnpike Troubadours are playing Memorial Stadium. 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The lineup includes Cody Jinx.
1: Preacher says that I'll find it in the Bible. The doctor says that it's in this pill.
0: The boys from Oklahoma at Memorial Stadium. You win this, you and three of your friends will be floored.
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8: There will be a slight chance for a thunderstorm after midnight and into Friday morning. Overnight low around 68 degrees. Then a slight chance for that thunderstorm Friday morning. Then again Friday afternoon, we'll see partly sunny skies. It will be humid with a high near 90 degrees. Chance for scattered thunderstorms on Saturday with a high near 88. From the 10-11 Severe Weather Center, I'm Chief Meteorologist Fred Anderson.
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5: Mostly cloudy to cloudy this morning with areas of fog. There is a 20% chance of rain, temperature rising into the upper 70s by noon. This afternoon, partly cloudy with a 20% chance of a shower or thunderstorm, high temperature in the upper 80s. Tonight, mostly clear to partly cloudy, low in the mid-60s. From the 1011 Severe Weather Center, I'm meteorologist Brandon Rector.
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1: And they're going to be naked for 11 days on this cruise. The most impressive, get to be on top of the ship, on the top. And then the little bitty ones are down in the...
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1: 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On a, like a tugboat. 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

0: Good morning, 621. Welcome back. Big day planned today. Pit passes, Russell Dickerson, and a hotel stay. We got something fun we'll be doing a little bit later. After 7 o'clock, we'll be turning the cams on. 71 right now in Lincoln and foggy. High today, close to 90. Upper 80s tomorrow, and then 94 for Sunday. So, whatever you got going on, looks like no rain in the forecast, clear and somewhat warm. We have more of these keywords we're going to be giving you in just a few minutes, by the way, if you're wanting to go to the big Red Dirt Music Festival coming to Memorial Stadium on the 2nd, then stick around. We'll give you some keywords. Well, we'll give you a keyword. You got to enter it, and then Corey will have a different one for you. And then I think, is it Brian that is in for Brooke? Or whoever is on the air will have a keyword for you. You enter that, and you have a chance to win. Okay, it's going to be a great show. All kinds of Red Dirt music pretty much all day long at Memorial Stadium before the season kicks off, which, by the way, Fan Day, have you ever done that before? That's tomorrow.
1: Oh, no, I haven't.
0: I just imagine it to be long lines, and I'm not a long line kind of guy. I would go to the, and I don't know if there'll be any short lines for people. But the quarterback, there'll be a long line for Coach Rhule. I would assume you probably can go up and talk to him and get an autograph or something. There'll be a long line. But have you ever been to an event, like for an artist or something, and they have the lines, and then you see the one guy over there, and nobody is going over to talk to? Like when you went to St. Jude, like for the seminar, they used to do that. These artists would come in, and then radio people would have a chance to go up and talk to the artist and interview them or get them to sign something for your radiothon. And these poor guys just got into the industry. They're just sitting over there watching all these other long-lined artists.
1: I kind of saw that once at Harlem Globetrotters. They do, like, where you stand in line to have them sign stuff.
0: Uh-huh.
1: And even though they do it, like, in a long line where you have to go through everyone, like, you can tell the ones everybody's, like, rushing past.
0: Yeah. Feel sorry for them. So if you're going to Fan Day tomorrow, maybe go to one of them. You never know. Nobody knew Emmett Johnson was going to be Emmett Johnson last
1: year.
0: Good
1: point.
0: This time last year.
1: Great point.
0: So roll the dice on one of those guys and ain't got no line. Get an autograph or something if you're going down there tomorrow. But they're trying to get all this stuff, you know. The season is here, but we're going to squeeze in this big old fun concert before we get her going. And if you want to get it for free, stick around. We'll give you a keyword coming up. Also, this was just shocking to me. An eating disorder in the McGraw family.
1: Really?
0: Yeah, in the Tim McGraw Faith Hill family. Yeah.
1: Wow.
0: I know. And it's public. It's not like this person has come out and speaking about it.
1: Really?
0: So, yeah, we'll share that story with you when we come back in just a few minutes.
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11: Mostly cloudy to cloudy this morning with areas of fog. There is a 20% chance of rain, temperature rising into the upper 70s by noon. This afternoon, partly cloudy with a 20% chance of a shower or thunderstorm, high temperature in the upper 80s. Tonight, mostly clear to partly cloudy, low in the mid-60s. From the 1011 Severe Weather Center, I'm meteorologist Brandon Rector.
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0: I tell you, this article was hard to read. Gracie McGraw, Tim McGraw and Faith Hill's daughter. She has got a story to tell, and it is a battle with an eating disorder. I guess she has a medical condition, and she got on the Ozempic, like everybody else. And she lost some weight, a lot of weight. And it helped with this disorder that she had. But what it also did is it made her aware of how she was being treated differently by people because she was becoming skinnier. Her friends, people at work, everybody was treating her differently. And so her eating disorder came back because then she felt like she had to remain skinny because of the way society was treating her. And she goes into depth about it, about how she was being made fun of all the time. You know, like growing up, like she's the ugly McGraw. Like she got the bad gene because all of them are good.
1: Oh my gosh.
0: People are mean. She said that it worked. It worked on, you know, with this particular problem that she had. But yeah, it brought back her eating disorder and negative body image issues. Let me just read some of
1: okay.
0: it. At that time, I thought it was the best decision I'd ever made because I finally lost the weight and got skinny.

0: losing all of that weight actually affected me and my views of myself. A very vulnerable, honest moment.
1: Well, I'm glad you spoke out, because it is like an epidemic right now with the celebrities. It's crazy.
0: Everywhere. It's everywhere.
1: Well, this is just from being a girl that grew up in, like, my most formidable years in the 2000s. Like, that was peak skinny time. Like, people, all the celebrities were tiny. I remember Hillary Duff got super skinny.
0: Mm-hmm.
1: And she was, like, you know, the idol for girls my age. And it was, like that was the thought. It was, like, butts. You didn't want a butt. You didn't want any of that stuff. And then it turned into the Kardashians came along, and everybody wanted these big butts. And I was, like, that was not the way when I was growing up. And then now it was really body positive for a while, and now it's back more rampant than ever. Like, celebrities are getting so skinny, and it worries me, because I know how it affected my generation of girls, and so I'm glad she spoke out on it, because it does get frustrating as a woman. I don't know how men feel, but as a woman, like, seeing it, and then it's just, like, normalized. It should not be normal that you can go take all these shots as a celebrity.
0: What happens?
1: Get ultra skinny.
0: What happens when you stop taking the shots? Has anybody talked about that before? Like,
1: yeah, I don't know.
0: Because the shots just curb your appetite, don't they?
1: Yeah, it does. Yeah. Yeah, and I know it's a godsend for a lot of people. Like, people that need it and whatever. But at the same time, yeah, what happens when you stop? It's not like it's a miracle.
0: Right. I mean,
1: that where, like, okay, now I'm healed and I'm going to have a normal relationship with food.
0: Right.
1: Yeah, I don't know. It is. It's a weird time with that. Like,
0: and I think of, when I read that story, I think about Tim and Faith too. You just think that they don't have issues. Like, they don't have problems.
1: Mm.
0: And they have issues with their children that are real and serious and a lot of depth and layers to them that they try to navigate just like every other parent.
1: Right.
0: You know?
1: Yeah.
0: Well, we don't have a fancy house and live on the acres that they live, you know, they have conversations in cars that are being driven by other people. Yeah, you're right.
1: Yeah.
0: There's the difference, but the conversations are the same.
1: Yeah.
0: Having to help your child navigate through. I mean, I can't even imagine. I have a high school friend of mine. He said it's the worst thing he's ever gone through. His daughter had an eating disorder.
1: Yeah.
0: And it's just, like, wrecked their family. So it's not an easy topic, and it's not an easy one for her to come out and speak so honestly about. And the hope is that it helps other girls. I mean,
1: yeah.
0: I don't know how many guys have issues like that, but you're right. A lot of girls do. So,
1: yeah, I'm glad she spoke out on it. I mean, it's good. Mm. It's good, especially because she was also on Ozempic. Because I think that's a good. That's a conversation that needs to start.
0: It does. It
1: needs to start happening for sure.
0: We're gonna come back in a minute and give you a keyword for the Red Dirt event coming. 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We'll give it to you when we come back.
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3: 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Gary and Joe.

0: We got a keyword for you. Here we go. 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You could win tickets to Red Dirt Red Carpet coming to Memorial Stadium with Carpets Direct. Today's keyword for the morning show, Arlington. Text the keyword Arlington. A-R-L-I-N-G-T-O-N. As in Arlington, Texas. I think that's where... Is that... Where the Cowboys play? Are they in Arlington?
1: I have no idea.
0: I know. I'm really just
1: asking
0: myself.
1: Are you really asking me?
0: This says the location of the historic 2010 Big 12 football championship game where Oklahoma defeated Nebraska 23-20 at Cowboys Stadium. It is where the Cowboys play. Arlington is the keyword. Text that to 474-FROG, and you will have a chance to win tickets in to that great music festival coming to Memorial Stadium. You also, a little side note, if you come out tonight to the Salt Dogs, you'll have a chance to win some tickets too, because it's a Froggy 98 night, or is it like Broadcast House night?
1: I think Froggy 98.
0: Froggy 98 night tonight. So you come out tonight, Johanna's going to be out there, and the rest of the team, and sign up, and you could win a 4-pack of tickets to the event coming to Memorial Stadium. That really is going to be as long as the weather, you know, you just never know with an outdoor event. I say that, but the Zach Bryan show, even though the weather screwed the entire thing up, people are saying it's one of the funnest nights they've ever had at a concert.
1: It was so fun. Yeah.
0: So who cares about the weather?
1: Yeah.
0: It's going to happen no matter what. So we want to get you in for free. So text the keyword Arlington to 474-FROG, and then also come on out tonight for a Salt Dogs game. Weather's going to be great. Say hi to Johanna, and you could win a 4-pack of tickets to the Red Dirt event coming to Memorial Stadium. We're going to be turning on the cams after 7 o'clock this morning. We've got a fun little game that we're going to be playing for pit passes for Russell Dickerson, and we also have a hotel stay. And we had a little bit of an issue this morning with this already, So that we're going to share with you. But we're still moving forward with it. Amar's coming in. He's going to be our cameraman. This is going to be one of those shows that you're going to probably want to watch for extra entertainment. So we'll get into all of that when we come back. 6:51 right now.
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We are KFGE Milford Lincoln. 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

0: Coming up, we're going to be turning on the cams. And we have a fun little game we're going to be playing for Russell Dickerson. Pit passes and a hotel stay at Harris Casino. Do you know if our main couple, are they at the radio station yet?
1: Just got here.
0: Awesome. So we can go ahead and tell you what the game is.
1: The other ones coming in might hear it, but I think that's okay.
0: That's fine. They're extras anyway, but they still have a chance of winning. The game is called Rub My Belly for Russell. So our main team is a guy-girl team, and what's their relationship? Do we know? Are they married? Is it boyfriend-girlfriend?
1: I think married, because I've been calling him husband in the messages.
0: All right. And how long they've been married, do you think?
1: I don't have a clue.
0: The reason I ask is how well does she know his body?
1: That's a good question. I don't know. Enough to have a child.
0: We don't really have to touch him much. To get a child, you can, depending on how passionate you are, I suppose. But
1: I think
0: how often are you on the belly region? You know what I'm saying? How often you touch? When's the last time you touched your man's belly?
1: A lot.
0: Why?
1: Like all the time.
0: No.
1: Yeah, for real. Because I like rub his back and I like rub. I rub him like massage.
0: You massage his belly?
1: It's not like massaging, but like you reach around, you like rub around.
0: Because when you go get a massage, that's one area they always leave is the belly. They don't ever touch it.
1: Well, why? I'm not being like a real massager. I'm like a tickle scratcher slash massager.
0: I got you. But I'm just saying that in my mind, ladies, ask yourself, when's the last time I touched my man's belly?
1: I'm telling you, I would know.
0: I know. It sounds like you guys are very active. We get it. A lot of touchy feeling going on. I got it. I understand. How well is she going to know her man's belly? It's a question. Blindfolded.
1: See, are we on a different wavelength with this? Because I feel like it should be immediate.
0: It depends. Like, we don't know the bodies of the other guys that are coming in.
1: Right. I have no idea body types. I don't judge. I don't judge. So no. I didn't say send me a pic.
0: So if he, like that. Let's say he got a hairy belly. But he got like a little mini beer belly, but he got a hairy belly.
1: That's what I think would give it away is hair versus hair. No hair.
0: But we get two other guys in there. She's going to have three guys that she's got to rub bellies on. One of them is her husband. And if she picks him, blindfolded, she got pit passes and a hotel stay, where she can do more touching.
1: That's all she got to do.
0: But don't let the girl get it wrong. And think that her man is a different man and picks the wrong belly. Because if she does, that belly is going to pit passes and hotel stay.
1: Stakes are high.
0: Very high.
1: That's how I like it.
0: Here's the deal. Girl don't even know what's up. Does she? Does she know what we're doing or not? Wait.
1: No one. There's one person that knows what we're doing.
0: We had another couple planned for this and they backed out because they said it's not family friendly. They thought that we should do, what did they say?
1: No, the best.
0: They were hoping it would be trivia.
1: Something that would be good on radio, right. And I quote.
0: Like trivia. Nope. That ain't us. You know better.
1: No. So, we got to have higher stakes. Higher stakes, baby.
0: When we come back, we're going to bring the couple on, the married couple, and tell them what we're doing. And then we'll have the three guys on, and we'll get it going. It should be like blindfold belly. There's too many B's in there that we're not using for the title of this game.
1: Well,
0: instead of rub my belly for Russell. I like that, but
1: we can call him Brussel.
0: Whatever you want to call it, we're doing it next. We'll be turning on the cams and giving away pit passes, excuse me, in the hotel stay at the Harris Casino for Russell Dickerson. It's next.
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9: Mostly cloudy to cloudy this morning with areas of fog. There is a 20% chance of rain, temperature rising into the upper 70s by noon. This afternoon, partly cloudy with a 20% chance of a shower or thunderstorm, high temperature in the upper 80s. Tonight, mostly clear to partly cloudy, low in the mid-60s. From the 1011 Severe Weather Center, I'm meteorologist Brandon Rector.
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3: Rub my belly for Russell. We have pit passes and a hotel stay at Harris Casino. Who's going to win it? We don't know. We're about to find out. We have a couple that's in the green room, and we have two guys. They're all going to be on the air together. The wife will be blindfolded, and she's going to have to rub the belly of three men and try to figure out which one is hers, which one is her man. If she does, they're going to win. If she guesses incorrectly, whatever guy she thinks is her actual husband's belly, that guy will win the pit passes and hotel stay. We haven't had a good look at these guys. The thing is, if everybody comes in different shapes and sizes, it's maybe easier for her than what we think. The only one that has really sized these guys up is Amar, who's helping us this morning. He's our main cameraman. And you've seen all three men. They're all in the green room now. Are they different sizes, or does it look like they're kind of the same? Is it going to be a challenge for her?
4: Honestly, it's not going to be a challenge for her. All I see is two guys, not three.
3: Okay, one's still coming then.
4: Correct.
5: Well, wait. So there's two guys plus her husband, or just the husband and one other guy?
4: Just the husband and the other guy.
5: Oh, what? Did I get ghosted?
3: Well,
4: if you want, I can go check, just to double check.
3: No, that's okay. We'll figure it out in a second, because we have an extra guy. He's also our camera guy.
4: There we go.
5: Can you participate?
4: Absolutely.
3: Okay. Well, let's
5: that might be a little complicated, but
3: we have a little bit of time yet. We have a little bit of time yet. So her her husband and the other guy, though, they have different bodies?
4: They do.
3: Okay. Well, how would you describe them?
4: So one guy, one of the guys have a bigger belly. One has a flat stomach.
3: You can tell through the shirt it's flat. Is that the husband? Is the husband have the bigger belly or the flat belly?
4: The husband has the bigger belly. The other guy just has the flat belly.
3: Okay, all right, okay.
5: Amar, okay. Where do you sit in the middle of this if we have to throw you in the mix?
4: I say probably in between.
5: That might be good. Three different stages.
3: Yeah.
4: There you go.
3: Okay, can you go ahead and grab them, Amar? Go ahead and get the main
5: couple.
4: Okay.
3: And just bring them in on the air here. Where's the other guy, Johanna? What's going on with
5: that? I don't know, Gary. Yeah, grab just the couple. Just the couple. I don't know. I'm guessing it was this person who literally went out of their way to ask. I'm going to say, where you at?
3: Well, we have a little bit of time yet, so we'll see whether or not. But you're right. It's going to be difficult. We can have Amar do it, but it's going to be difficult for him to do that and run the camera.
5: Hi, guys.
3: Amar's getting them all set up.
5: Can you give them both their headphones, Amar? Both of them headphones?
6: Absolutely.
5: And then grab that handheld microphone. Amar's doing a really good job producing this morning.
3: Yeah, he's auditioning for a job that we don't have, but we appreciate that.
5: Amar,
3: can he also fix the camera?
5: Can you make the camera go up a little higher so it catches them in the frame?
3: Look at this beautiful couple we have here this morning. Good morning, guys. Why don't you go ahead and introduce yourself? What's your names?
6: My name's Andrew.
7: I'm Brittany.
3: Hi, Brittany. How long have you guys been married?
6: 24.
3: 24 years?
7: We've been married for three years.
5: I was going to say, you guys
3: are aging
5: super well.
7: Next week, yep.
3: Brittany,
5: 3 years next week.
3: What do you like about physically? What's your favorite thing about your husband? Physically, what do you like?
6: Definitely not the dad bod.
5: Oh, it's funny you say that.
3: We're gonna play a little game here. You guys are in to try to win tickets. We have pit passes and we have a hotel stay, right, at Harris Casino. The name of the game that we're playing is called Rub My Belly for Russell. Now, when is the last time you touched, we don't want you to touch it now, but Brittany, when's the last time you touched your man's belly, would you say?
7: Probably Actually, yesterday.
3: You get on
5: it,
3: huh?
5: That's what I'm saying. I've been trying to tell Gary this. I've rubbed my man's belly all the time.
3: Just to rub it or what?
7: Yeah.
3: Okay. All right. How well do you think you'll do if we blindfold you and then have your husband right there with his shirt off? By the way, we're going to need you to take your shirt off. And then we have two other guys also with their shirts off. And you have to rub their belly to figure out which one is your husband. Do you feel like you can do it?
7: Hope I do good.
3: Well, I hope so, too, because guess what? If you don't, if you pick a different belly, that belly will be taking your tickets to pit passes and the hotel stay. All right?
7: Okay.
3: Are you down for it?
6: I'm ready.
3: You guys are ready. All right.
5: Such good sports. Thank you.
3: Well, we're going to do it. We're going to take a break, and then we're going to get all the guys in the studio. Brittany, we're gonna take you to a different studio. Amar, can you do that now? Take Brittany to a different studio.
5: Amar, take Brittany to a different studio. Can you figure it to, like, that B1 over there?
6: Oh, yes.
5: Yeah.
3: Yeah. And then we'll bring all three guys in, and we'll get them all ready for Rub My Belly for Russell. We're live now on the cams. If you want to watch it on Facebook, it's Froggy981. 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Hang on.
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8: Good morning. A smooth start to our commute. No reported accidents or major delays. We do have several construction projects. Keep in mind South 70th at Nebraska Parkway. Lane restrictions in all directions for turn lane construction. Work continues on O Street at 40th. Eastbound lane closure for water main work. In Vine Street, 66th to 70th. That is closed. For street improvements, the detour is 66th to O Street. If you see a trouble spot, call the traffic hotline 402-479-1414. That's a quick check of your time saver traffic.
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15: Mostly cloudy to cloudy this morning with areas of fog. There is a 20% chance of rain, temperature rising into the upper 70s by noon. This afternoon, partly cloudy with a 20% chance of a shower or thunderstorm, high temperature in the upper 80s. Tonight, mostly clear to partly cloudy, low in the mid-60s. From the 1011 Severe Weather Center, I'm meteorologist Brandon Rector.
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3: We are giving away pit passes and a hotel stay at Harris Casino. Rub my belly for Russell. Russell Dickerson. Brittany is, we have her in a different room now. Time to meet the three guys that she's going to be touching. One is her husband, Andrew. Omar, can you turn his phone down?
5: Yeah, he's working on it. Try to turn your phone all the way down and mute it.
3: So all three guys are going to have their shirts off, and then Brittany's going to be blindfolded. She's going to touch the belly of all three guys, and then have to find out which one, figure out which one is hers. If she does, they'll win. If not, if she guesses the wrong belly, that belly will be going to the concert, pit passes, and a hotel stay. Andrew, how confident are you that your wife is going
0: to
3: be able
0: to figure out that? In the morning.
3: How confident are you that your wife is going to be able to figure your belly out? Point. Give
5: what
3: me one second. I have
5: here?
3: No idea why this stupid thing keeps playing.
18: Based on everyone else's body type, I think I got on by about 4 or 5 inches.
3: You got a little heater on you there, yeah. You've been working on that, have you?
18: For a little bit.
3: Okay. Can we get the third guy? Where's the third guy?
5: Yeah. Omar, can you
3: we
5: go
3: need
5: grab
3: everybody
5: the
3: in the
5: third
3: studio?
5: Guy? Here. Give me your phone. Let me work on it.
3: Hey, Andrew, why don't you go ahead and take your shirt off, buddy? Okay. It's going to be a challenge for Omar because he's our cameraman, but he also has to participate.
5: Oh, every time
3: there
5: we do
3: go.
5: This with
3: oh,
5: Omar.
3: Oh, yeah.
5: Oh.
3: Here we go.
5: Hi. Come over here. Can you help Carmine put on his headphones so he can hear?
3: Guy one got his shirt off. It looks good.
5: Okay, you guys are going to have to share that microphone.
3: Hey. Hey, Carmine, good morning.
19: Hey, good morning to you.
3: Can we have Omar? Can he describe what Andrew looks like?
5: Omar, can you describe what Andrew looks like to the listeners? You got to grab the microphone.
3: We apologize. Johanna's going to have to repeat some things
4: right,
3: that I say.
4: So, Andrew, going from top to bottom, he's got a big beard. Nice big belly. Ooh, look at that. There you go. There we go.
5: Omar, can you do your phone up and down? Because it's not turning landscape. So just do it. Yeah, do it like that. That's better.
4: Yep.
3: All right. And now, Omar, can you ask Carmine? Never mind. He can't hear me. Can you, Carmine, can you take your shirt off?
4: Have you take off your shirt?
5: I'll say this. Carmine's the only one who knew what was going on today because I wasn't sure he'd agree to it. And he said he'd do it. All right. Oh, he's got double. Oh!
3: Oh, nice. Oh, he padded up too.
5: Omar, give it to us. What are you thinking about Carmine's bod?
4: No, you're good. There we go. So he's got lots of tattoos, body, very fit, very flat. There we go.
3: Okay, can you have Omar take his shirt off?
5: All right, Omar, it's your turn, buddy.
4: All right.
5: And then can you hand the camera to Andrew? Andrew, now you have to be cameraman. Sorry, we don't have a producer. Hired a producer for today, and now our producer has to participate.
3: Andrew, can you grab the microphone, too, and describe what you see as Omar takes his shirt off?
18: Looks like a smaller version of me.
5: Maybe
18: lost about 20 pounds.
5: There you go.
3: Okay.
5: Could be your future,
18: little,
5: Andrew.
18: Little going on with a beard.
3: Okay, there's our three guys. So we're going to take a break. We're going to get Brittany blindfolded, that she's going to come in the studio and have to touch all three, their bellies, rub their belly for Russell. If she can figure out which one is Andrew, then they're going to be going to the show, Pit Passes and Hotel Stay. If she guesses wrong, if she goes with Carmine, Carmine is going to win. Same thing with Amar. If she guesses, thinks that that's her man, then she will, they will not win, and Amar will be going. It's Rub My Belly for Russell. We're live on the cams, and we're back to play the game with Brittany in just a few minutes.
19: 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Gary and Johanna in the morning.
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8: Keep up the good work. Most traffic continues to move well. No reported accidents or major delays. We do have several construction projects. Keep in mind Cornhusker, 35th to Havelock, lane shifts and lane closures, and some head-to-head traffic for paving repairs. South 56, Van Dorn to Normal, northbound lane closure for paving work. And South Street, 17th to 27th, eastbound lane closure for paving repairs. If you come across anything that slows you down, call the traffic hotline 402-479-1414. That's another check of your time saver traffic.
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1: You bet. 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
5: Here we go. We have Brittany blindfolded in the studio and three men for her to touch. She has to figure out which one is her husband. If she does, they are going to Russell Dickerson at Sir Cove. They'll be in the pit, and then they have a hotel stay at Harris Casino. It's Rub My Belly for Russell. You're going to touch, rub the belly of three men. When's the last time you did that in the morning?
1: Probably never.
5: Never. Okay, well, this is something you'll never forget. What are you going for here? You're blindfolded. You can't see anything. We're going to have three guys that are going to be walking towards you. And all you're going to do is stick your hand out, and they're going to rub their belly on your hand. And did we determine whether or not they can grab her hand and move it around?
6: We did not determine it. And I can't decide if she would know based on... the

0: feel of their hands. Is that adding too much extra? If I need to, I can walk over there.
1: Mm-hmm. Okay. Here's the thing. This is where the pressure comes in. If you don't pick your man's belly, first of all, that ain't good. Especially you said you were just touching on it yesterday, I think you said. The other thing is, if you pick another man's belly, if you think that another man's belly is your man's belly, that man and that belly will be taking these tickets from you.
2: That's not good.
1: No. The only way you win is if you pick your husband's belly. Are we ready to play the game?
2: Yep.
1: Okay. We have three guys. We're going to have one of them come towards you now. Stick your hand out, Brittany.
0: Okay,
1: there we go.
0: Stick your hand out, Brittany. Maybe a little lower. Okay, there you go.
1: The first belly.
0: A little lower. Oh,
1: nope. Wait a minute. Stop. What are you... How does it feel? Describe what you're feeling, Brittany, with guy number one. What does it feel like?
2: It's just not it.
1: What does it feel like, though? What is your brain telling you that your hands are feeling?
2: It's just too smooth.
1: Smooth. All right. Any other things? Oh, you already got another belly on you. Hang on. I didn't know a guy just walked up on you. Belly number two?
2: I don't think so.
0: Her hand motion is cracking me up.
1: She almost feels disgusted by the first two bellies. Belly number three?
2: Yeah.
1: What is it about belly number three that screams that this is your man?
2: Familiar.
1: Okay.
2: Yeah.
0: Oh, she's even doing tickle scratches on it. Like, she knows.
1: What if that isn't your man? What if it isn't? You just... Why don't you go ahead and lift your blindfold up so you can see if that is your man? And that is your man. She knows her man's belly. Congratulations, guys.
0: Nice work.
1: That was way too easy.
0: It was way too easy.
1: Three different body types.
0: I know.
1: Guys, you're going to go celebrate your anniversary and have a wonderful time. And Russell Dickerson, we have got pit passes for you, and we have a hotel stay at Harris Casino where you can get to know his body even more, I guess.
0: Yeah.
1: And do you have good news for the other contestants?
0: I have good news for everybody else. We have tickets for everyone. So thank you for playing.
1: Yeah, you all are going to Russell Dickerson.
0: Yeah.
1: Enjoy the show and have a great great weekend. And we'll be back in just a few minutes. Hang on.
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6: Most everyone doing a great job. No reported accidents or major delays. We do have several construction projects. We'll want to keep in mind I-180, Cornhusker to downtown, north and southbound lane closures. First on Bridgeworth, O Street at 40th, eastbound lane closure for a water main project. Also a part of that project, south 40th from Randolph to O Street is closed with local access only for water main work. If you see a trouble spot, call the traffic hotline 402-479-1414. That's another check of your time saver traffic.
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3: 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Tonight, Stalt Dogs. It's Froggy 98.9 at the ballpark. Johanna will be out there with the rest of the team. Come on by and say hi. And you could also win a four-pack of tickets to the Red Dirt Music Festival coming to Memorial Stadium. So, our Rub My Belly for Russell. Thank you to our all of our guests that came in, including Lamar, who's in still in the studio. We actually have an extra pair of tickets left for that concert, and I think we're going to go ahead and give those away now. Do we want to do just a kind of a quick heartbreak hotline?
4: Yeah, sure.
3: Are you down for that?
4: I'm down. People want to be a part of it. Let's do it.
3: We'll just take the ninth caller at 474-FROG, and you tell us why you want to go to see Russell Dickerson. This is going to be at Stir Cove. And then whatever that reason is, hopefully we'll be good enough that nobody tries to steal the tickets from you. And if they don't, then you will go to the show. 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If they want to take them, they can, and they'll go to the show. 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
5: On the downhill side of our drive time traffic, no accidents or major delays. Everybody gets a gold star. A few volume slowdowns, and we do have several construction projects. Keep in mind, Highway 77 of the Homestead Expressway at Warlick Boulevard, West Denton Road, an overpass project with lane shifts and lane closures. Do use extra caution in that area. 70th Wedgewood to L Street, northbound lane closure for street repairs. And work continues on Sun Valley Boulevard, Charleston to 10th Street. That is closed for bridge work. If you see a trouble spot, help your fellow commuters. Call the traffic hotline, 402-479-1414. Keep it moving with Time Saver Traffic. I'm Chris Lofgren.
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9: partly to mostly cloudy today with areas of fog this morning. There is a 20% chance of isolated showers and thunderstorms. High temperature in the upper 80s. Tonight, mostly clear to partly cloudy, low in the mid-60s. Saturday, partly to mostly cloudy with a 30% chance of showers and thunderstorms, high in the upper 80s. From the 1011 Severe Weather Center, I'm meteorologist Brandon Rector.
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3: Time for the Heartbreak Hotline. We have Trisha on hold. She's going to come on and tell us why she should win tickets to Russell Dickerson. And then we're going to take five calls. And you can steal the tickets from her for no reason and go to the show or block for her. We have no idea what her reason is. Let's welcome her to the show now. Good morning, Trisha.
4: Trisha? Hello?
5: Can you hear me better now?
4: Yeah, there we go.
5: Okay, got the radio turned down. Okay.
3: Good. You're live on the air. We need to know why you want to go to the show. Why should you win these tickets?
5: Well, I didn't really have a heartbreaking story. I just wanted to take my friend, because she's a really good friend, and Russell Dickerson, sorry, is one of her favorite.
3: Can I
5: but
3: help
5: if I
3: you?
5: Have to come up with something heartbreaking, yeah. I'm taking my dog to the vet right now to get snipped, so I'm going to be without him today.
4: Aw, he's getting his little manhood cut.
5: Yes, he is, poor baby.
3: Okay. Can we concentrate on the friend for a minute?
5: Sure.
3: Maybe this will help you. Because I think even dog snip, they may take the tickets from you.
5: No, they can't.
3: Why? What has your friend done?
5: Because I'm going to be all day without my puppy.
3: You're going puppy? We go puppy route if you want. Snip, snip. Let's see whether or not they steal the tickets. Is that the direction you want to go?
5: Sure.
3: Okay.
4: Is the dog going to the concert? I think that would
5: no.
4: help.
5: Oh. No.
4: I think that would have helped you.
5: Well, we could see about that if he's all healed.
3: All right. What kind of dog is it?
5: An Irish Doodle.
3: Okay. We're going to put you on hold, okay?
5: Okay.
3: All right.
4: Those are getting stolen.
3: They're gone.
4: These
3: tickets are gone.
4: They're gone.
3: First caller.
4: It's going to be steal, steal, steal. You ready?
3: Uh-huh. Hi, good morning. You're live on the air. Heartbreak Hotline. You're caller one. What's your name?
6: Michael.
3: Michael, you heard the heartbreaking story of Trisha and her dog. What do you want to do? Do you want to block or do you want to steal the tickets from her?
6: I want to steal the tickets.
3: All right. Okay, Michael. Why are you wanting to steal? So the next person blocks for you. What's your reason?
6: I drove 3 hours for a concert down in Kansas City. And it got postponed till the next day, and we couldn't go to it because of my work.
4: Oh, that sucks.
3: Okay. And was that a Russell Dickerson concert or just a concert?
6: That was Dirk Bentley's concert.
3: Dirk Bentley. All right. Okay, Michael, we're going to put you on hold, okay? And we'll see what happens with your tickets.
6: Okay.
3: I think these are gone, too, but let's find out.
4: Do you want to...
3: Oh, yeah, we can. Trisha, is she still on there?
4: There's Trisha.
5: Yep, I'm here.
3: Hey, they're gone. Did you hear?
5: They're not gone. I've had that happen to me before at concerts, but I made it work.
4: Well, he's
5: concerts are important. You got to make it work. You got to make it. You got to do that. You only live once.
4: Well, he still stole them.
3: Yeah.
5: How?
4: Because that's how the game is played. That's how the game is played.
3: He doesn't care about your dog getting snipped, Trish.
5: He's a man. He should be sad about that.
4: Well,
5: man up, dude, and feel bad for my dog. Man up.
3: Well, here's the great thing about this game, Trisha. Go ahead and text your name to this number so we have it in case they come back around to you. Because somebody may steal them again and then... give them back to you. We need to know how to get a hold of you, okay?
5: Okay. Good.
3: All right.
4: All
3: okay,
4: right.
3: Trisha, thank you.
4: Bye.
5: Thank you. Bye-bye. Right.
4: She said no. No, they're not.
3: All right, let's move on to the second caller in the Heartbreak Hotline, and that's you. Good morning. You're live on the air. What's your name?
7: Andrew.
3: Andrew, what do you want to do, steal the tickets or block?
7: I would love to steal the tickets.
3: All right, tickets are gone. Okay. Andrew, why do you want the tickets?
7: My dog peed in my bed last night. Smells very bad.
3: Are you sure it wasn't you?
7: Not a fun time. It was not me, I promise.
4: You have a couple of beverages
3: when's
4: last
3: night? Time you never peed the bed, Andrew? Be honest, as an adult.
7: Can't remember. Long time ago.
3: That is the worst. I don't think I blamed my dog one time. I had a friend stay over, and I peed on the carpet. We slept on the carpet, and my friend woke up in it.
4: I had a friend
3: and I blamed it on our dog.
4: I had a friend that used to, every time he drank too much, he would get up and pee in his own shoes.
3: No way.
4: Yeah. Really? Every time. Every time. What a terrible way to like have a hangover, too.
3: I think your reason is funny enough that you may have a shot here. Let's go ahead and welcome the next caller to the Heartbreak Hotline and see.
7: Sweet.
4: Do you want to put him on hold?
3: Yeah, I guess. Let's put him on hold for a second. Hang on for us, Andrew, okay? And let's welcome you to the show. Hi, this is the Heartbreak Hotline, and you're the third caller. What's your name? Hey, Paige. Andrew woke up and his dog peed on him in bed last night. That's why he wants to win the tickets. Do you want to block for him, or do you want to steal the tickets?
8: I want to steal the tickets.
3: Okay. All right. Okay, we'll say goodbye to Andrew. Why do you want the tickets?
8: I didn't get any sleep last night because my daughter kept me up all night.
3: How old is she?
8: You can hear her in the background. She's 15 months.
4: Oh. Rough
3: okay.
4: days, man.
3: Yeah.
8: Yeah.
3: Okay, Paige, hang on a second, all right?
8: Okay, thank you.
3: God, we're starting to get to borderline reasons why people may block.
4: Yeah, I know. We got to drop these other two calls.
3: Just drop them. They can listen to the radio.
4: I just dropped them.
3: Yeah.
4: We got to wait a second. What caller are we on?
3: Four.
4: Four?
3: This we got is two the to four? Go. Yeah, okay. This is number four.
4: Ready?
3: Yeah.
8: Hey. Hello.
3: Hi. Can you turn your radio down?
8: God. I did.
3: Thank you. What's your name?
8: It's Amy.
3: Hey, Amy. You're live on the air. This is the Heartbreak Hotline. You're the fourth caller.
8: You know who? You know what? I really do because I've dealt with my kids, and I have a story for you. Okay, so last night I took my three kids, and my son, he does have Down syndrome and autism, and he hated it, absolutely hated it, and I did it for my girls, but he screamed and cried and he was on the ground and I did everything. I was sweating to death and I'm like, I love my son more than anything. And he is like the greatest blessing in my life, but it is a lot. And I was to the point where I was like, you know what? I need a night out. And look what you did. You just let me call. So I call you.
3: And you're stealing the tickets.
8: Yes.
3: Okay, I just wanted to be clear on it. Okay, all right.
8: Sorry,
3: well,
8: I'm like, I was yelling at my kids at the time because she was trying to turn off my radio.
3: Oh, I would yell at him too.
8: Okay, all right. I wasn't yelling, but
3: no, I know. We're just playing.
8: You know.
3: We'll say goodbye to Paige. And now, what was your name again?
8: This is Amy.
3: Amy, that's right,
8: hi,
3: Amy. Okay.
4: Oh, hi, Amy.
3: Amy, you are one caller away from winning these tickets. We're going to bring on the final caller in the Heartbreak Hotline, and you're going to ask them whether or not they're going to steal the tickets from you. If they steal them, they're theirs. If they block, then you're going to the show, okay?
8: If they steal them, they don't have a heart.
4: You can tell them that.
3: Yeah.
8: I'm kidding.
3: Let's go ahead and welcome caller five to the show. Conference them in. Hi, good morning. You're live on the air. What's your name?
9: Rayana.
3: Hi, Rayana. Say hi to Amy.
9: Hi, Amy.
10: Hi.
3: Rihanna, did you hear Amy's reason why she wants to go to the concert?
9: I did not.
3: The condensed version of that, Amy, why do you want to go?
10: Because I need a break from my children and my son. He's a handful with a special needs, but I love him more than anything, and it was a lot.
3: So you hold a lot of power here.
10: And
3: do
10: I
3: you
10: need
3: wanna...
10: a break. Yeah. I just need a break because last night, taking all my kids to the fair with their friends, I'm so glad I did, but it is a challenge, and, you know, I get through it, but it is a lot. And at that point, I needed a drink.
3: Okay, and now you ask her whether or not she's stealing the tickets. Amy, ask her whether or not she's going to steal them.
10: Sorry, I was getting emotional because my daughter's over here saying, will you take me? Can I keep the tickets?
9: I'm sorry, I want to steal them for my grandma.
3: You steal them to take Grammy? Grandma?
9: To both my grandmas. I'm going to give them to my grandma and my great-grandma because they're both going through a really hard time. And I feel like they both deserve it.
8: Well, I'm going through a really hard time, too.
9: My one grandma has lost half her movement in her one arm because of a surgery that got messed up. And then my other grandma has been battling dementia. And my grandma, who doesn't have movement in one of her arms, is helping take care of her. And I feel like Aww. They deserve them.
4: That's really sweet.
8: Well, that's really sweet, but are you going or not?
9: No, I'm
8: going to
9: give them to my grandma. So they can
8: have them. Oh, well, that's sweet. Okay, I get it. I'm just checking to see if you were going to take one of your grandmas and you were going to actually go.
9: They've done a lot for me over the years, and I'm so thankful for them, and they both really deserve this.
3: Oh, well, congratulations.
8: Do you have kids?
3: Yeah.
9: I do. I have a 2-year-old daughter.
3: You're still working it.
8: Okay. She's still working. Got it. It's fine. I got it. Have a great time.
3: Have a
8: Grandma.
3: Great weekend, Amy.
8: Great.
3: Yeah. Thank you so much. Yeah. And congratulations.
8: Bye.
3: You are the winner of the Heartbreak Hotline. So your grandmas are going to the concert.
9: Yay.
3: I'm yay.
9: So
3: okay. Hang on a second. And we'll get you set up with the tickets.
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13: Variable cloudiness today with a 20% chance of isolated showers and thunderstorms. High temperature this afternoon in the upper 80s. Tonight, mostly clear to partly cloudy, low in the mid-60s. Saturday, partly to mostly cloudy with a 30% chance of showers and thunderstorms, high in the upper 80s. From the 1011 Severe Weather Center, I'm meteorologist Brandon Rector.
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4: 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Tomorrow is Fan Day at Memorial Stadium. So if you want to get an autograph or something, head on down. Head on down and do that, and then get ready. Husker season is right around the corner. It's gonna be a good one, I believe. So everybody's really excited about it. We are your home of the Huskers, so make sure to be listening for tickets and all of the fun things that we do with football. Football 101. I know that's a fan favorite. That will be coming back really soon. I don't think it's gonna be. We had talks about that becoming even a bigger deal, right? But then
5: Kenny had a great idea. It's kind of like football. It's not really exactly. His thought was there'd be like a halftime recap with me. So like the games I go to, then I would do a halftime recap on how the game was going.
4: Which is great.
5: I think it's a brilliant idea. Apparently we're all sold out for Husker season though, so there's no room for my voice during Husker games. But I thought maybe we could do a trial run if I'm at games and I can do a little video.
4: Well, I think we'll do trial runs too. I like that. I like the video. Then maybe if nothing else, then I don't know. We can air it like on the Mondays or something or post it.
5: Yeah. I don't know. It just depends on what mood I'm in. You know, sometimes I really get into the games. Do I know what I'm talking about? Nope. No, I
4: don't.
5: Did
4: you ever think about teaming up with your buddy?
5: What buddy?
4: Eric Crouch.
5: Oh, that would be so fun. He's above that. He's above that.
4: Your friendship with him is really weird.
5: I don't really have one. I try to pretend like I have one because we chatted for a couple hours.
4: And then what happened?
5: And then I creeped him on Instagram. I found him.
4: Uh-huh.
5: And I followed him.
4: And then what happened?
5: He followed me back.
4: Right.
5: But not for a couple of days. And also, it's obvious, like in my bio, it's like Froggy 98. So he knows that I'm like work for a radio station.
4: I got it. But you guys felt a connection.
5: I felt a connection. The guy felt nothing.
4: Okay. No. No, because I've talked to him before, and he's actually, in my opinion, a little bit shy. Yeah, but he wasn't shy. That's my point.
5: Well, but I was also with him and Jason Peter.
4: Yeah.
5: So they were like buddies, like reliving the old, good old days, and I was kind of just third wheeling it, you know?
4: No, you're two wheeling it with him.
5: No, it was three wheels for sure. And I just interjected myself and pretended like I was part of the club.
4: Well, we got it. I know, but some way, somehow, we got to use him. And I don't know how. And I don't want him to feel used.
5: But you're
4: going to
5: make it weird.
4: I promise I won't. You give me the boundaries, and I'll stay with him for him.
5: I don't believe you.
4: Yeah, I will. I don't want to ruin it and make him feel awkward, and then he never come back again.
5: Yeah. Speaking of Eric Crouch.
4: Even when I notice that you're acting different around him, I won't say a word.
5: I won't act different. I might act a little more bubbly, a little more excited, get some fresh meat up in here. Yeah, that'll get a girl going. What do you mean? Absolutely. You want to know a funny story about Eric Crouch? Okay, yeah. I'll tell you. One time, Gary and I went to Volleyball Day in Nebraska, which was this big, huge event where they played volleyball in the middle of the football field, and we had prime seats. We had special seats. We were on the court. So there was a lot of, it looked like, important people around us. So it made sense when someone turned around and looked at Gary and asked if he was Eric Crouch.
4: He talked to me like I was Eric Crouch. And you want to know what?
5: I was like, what, really? This whole thing?
4: I know.
5: This whole thing?
4: I'm like, buddy, get a better.

0: look. Buddy, get a better look. And then we're both disappointed. He's disappointed because he just thought he talked to Eric Crouch.
1: Yeah, yeah. He thought he was hanging out, sitting next to Eric Crouch. And I said, nope, sorry. You should have just lived the life for him, gave the guy a memory.
0: I ain't about that. But now we have a real connection to Eric.
1: Double connection.
0: There's no double connection.
1: You're the lookalike. You're the lookalike. And I'm just the adoring fan.
0: I'm just like the ugly brother, you know?
1: We could compare that. We could get you both on
0: There's
1: the
0: no
1: game.
0: Need. I'm not playing these stupid games for you. I'm just saying there may be something there with football, so we'll just kind of table it for now. But we'll come back to it.
1: I feel like we'd have to pay him. And that's where the problem will be.
0: I don't think we would have to pay him.
1: You don't think so?
0: I think he would just come on. Not as a regular thing, but I think every once in a while he probably would if he got nothing else going on.
1: But you have
0: got to reach out and ask, and that's the part that you don't feel comfortable doing.
1: I don't want him to feel used, okay? I want him to know what we had was real.
0: Ask him. Ask him if it's real.
1: No, because then I'll be disappointed. I want to live my fantasy like the guy sitting next to you wanted to live his fantasy, okay?
0: Until reality hit him in the face.
1: Yeah.
0: Right. Big Red Blowout. If you want to win $5,000 or tickets to a game and $500 to the UNL bookstore, go sign up now. 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
3: Have a great weekend. We'll see you back here next week. Ty, is it Ty is our feature for next week's Why Am I Still Single with Sauter Heyman Jewelers? Is that confirmed?
4: Yeah, baby. It is confirmed, as in he said he would love to do it. I still am waiting on a bio and some pictures. So hopefully he gets that to me over the weekend and we'll get him posted.
3: He was our guy yesterday. He was our match for our girl. And he did thumbs up, she did thumbs down, and he was a fan favorite, so he's coming back. Be on the lookout for his bio and all that stuff. If you want to be on the show, 474-FROG, post a picture of you and something about you, and we'll try to get you on here. We do it with Sauter Heyman Jewelers every Thursday. Quickly before we go, Amar, how much were you paying attention? What is the keyword for our Country Music Festival, Red Dirt, Red Carpet with Carpets Direct coming to Memorial Stadium? What is the keyword for the show?
5: Oh, man.
4: What if this was your audition right now?
5: That's what I was thinking.
3: You seem like the kind of guy that really pays attention to detail. What is that keyword? If you can give us that keyword right now, we'll put a good word in. With Penthouse Amy, we know you're looking for work.
5: I am.
3: You have 5 seconds.
5: Arlington?
4: Oh, someone put it on the can.
3: That does not count.
4: That
3: you cheated.
4: Count.
5: Yeah, I did. I mean, at least I was
4: the
5: on
4: fact,
5: you
4: cheated. That, the admission gives some points in
3: that
4: my
3: does.
4: Book.
3: That
4: gives
3: does.
4: Some points. That he admitted he cheated gives him some points.
3: That'll get me halfway up the stairs to Amy's office. That's about it. Hey, thank you for coming in and helping. We appreciate
4: yeah,
3: it, as
4: thank
3: always.
4: Thank you so much,
3: Hope you have
4: Amar.
3: A great weekend, too.
5: Oh, yeah, absolutely. Great to see everybody, and thank you for the invite, as always.
3: All right,
4: yeah.
3: buddy. And you have a great weekend. We got a bunch thank of music you coming your way next. We'll see you back here on Monday morning.
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17: 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Markets in the overnight, grain future prices lower overnight as the 7 a.m. Central Time, September corn was 3 cents lower, November beans was 10 and 3 quarter cents lower, and September hard on wheat was 8 cents lower. The grains followed through with higher highs last night, noting another corn rating decline, but taking profits into the morning hours with wet corn belt forecast finally on the books for the key month of August. Cash prices in Superior on the open are cash corn 426 down 3, new crop corn 434 down 3.5, cash Milo 346 down 3, cash beans 1124 down 13, new crop beans 1124 down 13, and old crop wheat 658 down 7.5. 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
15: Variable cloudiness today with a 20% chance of isolated showers and thunderstorms. High temperature this afternoon in the upper 80s. Tonight, mostly clear to partly cloudy, low in the mid-60s. Saturday, partly to mostly cloudy with a 30% chance of showers and thunderstorms, high in the upper 80s. From the 1011 Severe Weather Center, I'm meteorologist Brandon Rector.
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Or as I might just call it, a Froggy Friday. Your pal Brian is here with you at the end of the week, getting you through your final workday, riding shotgun and listening in. Got some great stuff queued up for you on this Froggy Feel Good Friday. How about some Ella Langley up next?

0: 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A party amphibian, to be exact. 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
7: Variable cloudiness today with a 20% chance of isolated showers and thunderstorms. High temperature this afternoon in the upper 80s. Tonight, mostly clear to partly cloudy, low in the mid-60s. Saturday, partly to mostly cloudy with a 30% chance of showers and thunderstorms, high in the upper 80s. From the 1011 Severe Weather Center, I'm meteorologist Brandon Rector.
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Hey, Boys from Oklahoma tickets still up for grabs. That's going to be at Turnpike Troubadours and Cross Canadian Ragweed at Memorial Stadium. It's kind of a small venue. You've probably never heard of it. 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

You're listening to Froggy 98. We were talking about this earlier in the week. We've got another sighting of it. The Nebraska Game and Parks Commission confirmed that there has been a mountain lion sighting in Seward County. I am as shocked as you, especially in Nebraska. Keep in mind, if you're looking for a mountain lion, it's a regular lion with a mountain on its back. Froggy 98. Wow.

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It's the big red blowout here on Froggy 98.

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Hope you are enjoying your Froggy Feel Good Friday, the weekend just hours away. Your pal Brian is here getting you through your work day, riding shotgun and listening in. Got some great stuff queued up for you on this Froggy Feel Good Friday. Here's some Morgan Wallen.

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14: Variable cloudiness today with a 20% chance of isolated showers and thunderstorms. High temperature this afternoon in the upper 80s. Tonight, mostly clear to partly cloudy, low in the mid-60s. Saturday, partly to mostly cloudy with a 30% chance of showers and thunderstorms, high in the upper 80s. From the 1011 Severe Weather Center, I'm meteorologist Brandon Rector.
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It's Froggy 98, and I've got some good news for you on this Froggy Feel Good Friday. Now, if you've been driving around the beautiful capital city lately, you might have noticed some orange cones of progress up the wazoo. If you didn't notice it, maybe you shouldn't be driving because you're clearly blind. That being said, northbound 27th Street and South Street is now open once again to drivers. Hallelujah. 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

You're listening to Froggy 98 on a Froggy Feel Good Friday. You've been seeing all these folks on the e-bikes and ooh-scooters. Ooh-scooters, e-scooters. They're one and the same. It's like tomato-tomato. A lot of parents seem to be getting upset about it, man. There's a quote from a story right here. Quote, these kids are just on the loose. Oh, my goodness. It's Froggy 98.

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You got some fun weekend plans coming up. Looks like it's going to be a little bit nicer of a weekend again. Enjoy it. It's Froggy 98.

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Are y'all excited about this Ella Langley concert coming to Lincoln this October? Oh my goodness, I will answer it for you. Yes, yes, I am. It's going to be a great time. Dan Landry, you are coming to PBA. You're listening to Froggy 98.

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1: But you wouldn't know it because the speakers are so loud from today's best country.
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The weekend is just a couple hours away, thank goodness. Your pal Brian is here getting you through your last workday, riding shotgun and listening in. How about some Luke Combs for you? Up next.

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7: Mainly sunny this afternoon, with temperatures peaking in the upper 80s, though the humidity will make it feel like we're in the 90s much of the day. Low end isolated chances of spot thunderstorms continue this afternoon and evening, and that'll be the case for Saturday and Sunday as well, as temperatures are heating up a bit more for this weekend. From the 10-11 Severe Weather Center, I'm meteorologist Jessica Blum.
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Hey, boys from Oklahoma tour coming to Lincoln, Nebraska. Memorial Stadium, specifically a little place you've probably never heard of. Boys from Oklahoma, turned by Troubadours and Cross Canadian Ragweed. This is not a show you're going to want to miss, so here's what you need to do. 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

You're listening to Froggy 98. And it's a Froggy Feel Good Friday. Hope you haven't been signing any petitions lately. Why? Well, there's one that's been making the rounds about who would change who can vote in Lincoln. We've got a new tip from the Lancaster County Sheriff's Office that, quote, almost all of these signatures are fraudulent. Goodness gracious, calamity, gasp, chaos, Froggy 98.

You're listening to Froggy 98. Anybody else questioning, wondering what's going on with our produce lately? Oh, my goodness. You got the cyclosporiasis outbreak with the lettuce. 92 cases in Nebraska. And now we've got salmonella from the jalapenos. Or jalapenos. It's Froggy 98.

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0: 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The lineup includes Cody Jinks.
2: 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The doctor says that it's in this pill.
0: The boys from Oklahoma at Memorial Stadium. You win this, you and three of your friends will be floored.
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0: The Red Dirt Red Carpet 4-Pack with Carpets Direct and Froggy 98.
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2: I'm Ryan Martin with a look at your midday market update. Grain markets at midday are a little bit firmer. Corn about a penny to two higher. Soybeans fractionally higher. Bean meal is down. Bean oil still up about 55 to 60 points. Wheat markets are where the action is at today. Double-digit gains in Kansas City, 6 to 9. Almost 10 higher in Chicago. 10 cents or so higher in Minneapolis as well. What's interesting is the market just doesn't have a whole heck of a lot to talk about. Headlines are weird here. On one hand, they're talking about drought in Europe. That's got the wheat market and, to some extent, the corn market excited. Meanwhile, beans are excited because we actually confirmed some Chinese buying. They're up to about 6 million metric tons so far, but that's basically on pace to where they need to be to get to where they are supposed to be by the end of December. Livestock markets, well, another down day in cattle. We're down anywhere from $1.55 to nearly $3, but hogs are bouncing a little bit. Cash cattle trade, uninspiring this week. I'm Ryan Martin.
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It's Rocky 98. All right, here's some safe news for you going into your weekend. The Nebraska Game and Parks Commission confirmed that yesterday there was a sighting of a mountain lion. That's right, in good old flat, mountainless Nebraska. Because I care about you so much, I was doing some research into this foul four-legged beast so I can help you be safe. A mountain lion is a regular lion with a mountain on its back. It's Rocky 98.

You're listening to Froggy 98, and it is a Froggy Feel Good Friday. Woo! The weekend is just a couple hours away, thank goodness. Your pal Brian is here getting you through your final workday, riding shotgun and listening in. Got some great stuff coming up for you. On deck, it's Luke Combs.

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10: Mainly sunny this afternoon with temperatures peaking in the upper 80s, though the humidity will make it feel like we're in the 90s much of the day. Low-end isolated chances that spot thunderstorms continue this afternoon and evening, and that'll be the case for Saturday and Sunday as well, as temperatures are heating up a bit more for this weekend. From the 10-11 Severe Weather Center, I'm meteorologist Jessica Blum.
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Boys from Oklahoma coming to Memorial Stadium, Turnpike Troubadours, and Cross Canadian Ragweed. Got some tickets for you to go see the show. 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

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I hope that you have your calendar marked for tonight, 7:05. It is Froggy 98 night at Haymarket Park at the Salt Dogs game. I'm hoping to see you out there. Make sure you come and say hello. We've even got a chance for you to win some tickets at froggy981.com. 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

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Now, I've got a question for you, asking for a friend, if you will. Is it safe to start eating vegetables again? Because I don't know. I have been living in constant fear for the last couple of days. You've got the cyclosporiasis outbreak with the lettuce, Taylor Farms national outbreak, 92 cases in Nebraska, and now I can't even eat a jalapeno because of the salmonella. Or a jalapeno because of the salmonella? It's Froggy 98.

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That is Tucker Wetmore with Brunette. He is today's best country right here on Froggy 98. 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I've got some tickets for you to go see the show. 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

Milwaukee's broadcasting from the John Henry's Plumbing, Heating, and Air and Electrical Studio. 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KFGE Milford Lincoln. 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Some

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10: Mainly sunny this afternoon with temperatures peaking in the upper 80s, though the humidity will make it feel like we're in the 90s much of the day. Low end isolated chances of spot thunderstorms continue this afternoon and evening, and that'll be the case for Saturday and Sunday as well, as temperatures are heating up a bit more for this weekend. From the 1011 Severe Weather Center, I'm meteorologist Jessica Blum.
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You're listening to Froggy 98 on this, the most important, beautiful, awe-inspiring day of the week. It's a Froggy Feel Good Friday. Congratulations, we are almost to the weekend, just a couple hours away. Until then, your pal Brian right here is going to be hanging out with you, getting you through this final workday, riding shotgun and listening in. Got some great stuff coming up for you, just like this one. It's Jason Aldean.

You're listening to Froggy 98, and I've got some good news for you on this Froggy Feel Good Friday. The Boys from Oklahoma tour is coming to Memorial Stadium. That's right, chicka chicka, what, what? We're doing our Red Dirt Red Carpet giveaway with Carpets Direct, which means I've got tickets for you to go see the show. 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It's Froggy 98.

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Hey, don't forget, tonight is the Night of Nights. Why is it the Night of Nights, you ask? Well, thank you for asking why it's the Night of Nights. It is the Night of Nights, once again, because it is Froggy 98 night at the Salt Dogs tonight at Haymarket Park, 705. Going to be a good time. Come say hi to the Froggy crew. I'll be there. Dave will be there. All kinds of great folks. It's Froggy 98.

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2: Hi, this is Drew with Farmers Cooperative in Dorchester with the closing grain markets for August 7th. September corn was unchanged to $4.39. December corn was unchanged to $4.62. November beans were down 1.5 to $11.76 and a quarter. January beans were down 1.5 to $11.91 and a quarter. September Kansas City wheat was up 14 and a quarter to $7.14. December Kansas City wheat was up 13 to 7.30 and a half. 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

98, and it is a Froggy Feel Good Friday. The weekend is just a couple hours away. Thank goodness your pal Brian is here getting you through that final work day. I tell you what, it has been a rip-roaring time getting to hang out with you today and all this week. A real hootenanny, if you will. But once again, my mom is here to pick me up. So I am handing things over to your friend and mine, the indefatigable Corey. He's going to get you through the drive home and into the weekend with all kinds of today's best country, just like this one up next. It's Bailey Zimmerman. Have a good weekend. Wow.

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This is where the car broke down. Yellow dog school bus kicking up red dust.

It's Froggy 98. Good afternoon, yes. Brooke Summers still cashing in some of that vacation time. I'm Corey. Froggy Feel Good Friday rolls on with Kane Brown.

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11: Mainly sunny this afternoon with temperatures peaking in the upper 80s, though the humidity will make it feel like we're in the 90s much of the day. Low-end isolated chances of spot thunderstorms continue this afternoon and evening, and that'll be the case for Saturday and Sunday as well, as temperatures are heating up a bit more for this weekend. From the 1011 Severe Weather Center, I'm meteorologist Jessica Blum.
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Feel Good Friday. It is Friday night, and it's also a froggy night at the Haymarket. Salt Dog's going to be in action tonight, Haymarket. Go out there, Johanna. The whole froggy crew's going to be out there.

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We got the red dirt, red carpet going on. 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You're going to get yourself qualified with Red Dirt Red Carpet Boys from Oklahoma at Memorial Stadium. And here is Ella Langley. She's choosing Texas.

0: Yeah, come on now.
1: Yes, sir. 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
0: Pour me a drink. 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Let's see here. Looks like this weekend highs are going to be around.

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10: Mainly sunny this afternoon with temperatures peaking in the upper 80s, though the humidity will make it feel like we're in the 90s much of the day. Low-end isolated chances of spot thunderstorms continue this afternoon and evening, and that'll be the case for Saturday and Sunday as well, as temperatures are heating up a bit more for this weekend. From the 1011 Severe Weather Center, I'm meteorologist Jessica Blum.
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It is Friday night, and it means we've got some movies in the park. Take your pick. Wicked for Good, that's going to be at Air Park Community Center. Cooper YMCA, they got Zootopia 2 movies tonight.

howling along to Froggy 98. Is it just me, or is it hot out there, or is it because Riley Green is on your radio? Yeah, this weekend, get ready for it. We've got sunshine. Go out there and enjoy it. Froggy Feel Good Friday with Riley Green. It's Froggy 98.

Why Am I Still Single with Starter Heyman? That was yesterday morning with Gary and Johanna. A little something-something they do on Thursdays. Always look for the post on our social medias, looking for bachelors and bachelorettes with Starter Heyman's Why Am I Still Single? A little something-something from Gary and Johanna.

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We got red dirt, red carpet going on strong. 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
1: 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Froggy, how's your traffic report? 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
5: We begin today with a crash at Highway 77 and Warlick Boulevard in its final cleanup stages, but still backing up traffic in the north and southbound lanes. Heavy rush hour traffic throughout the capital city, but no major backups. We do have a few construction areas to avoid. Lane closures at 70th and Nebraska Parkway is slowing things down. South 48th Street is closed from South Street to Sumner for water main replacement. If you see a trouble spot, call the traffic hotline at 402-479-1414. That's another check of your Time Saver traffic. I'm John.
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4: 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Look at her, man, look at me.

lids off of foam tops. It's a Froggy Feel Good Friday. We got your drive home. Chris Lofgren's got your traffic reports. Come on. Yeah, get to drinking. It's the latest from Zach John King. He is today's best country.

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1: It's your country daily dirt. The prices of ranches in the U.S. has increased by 112% within the last 10 years. An economist says it's all thanks to Taylor Sheridan shows like Yellowstone and Dutton Ranch for exposing ranch life to a wider audience. For comparison, the median price of traditional homes only increased by 66% in the last 10 years. Russell Dickerson and his wife Kaylee are growing their family. The couple has announced that Kaylee is pregnant with baby number 3. In an Instagram post, Kaylee wrote, "One more face in that hallway of fame." Of course, a nod to lyrics from Russell's song, Famous Back Home. The two welcomed their first child, Remington, in 2020 and Radford in 2023. Ella Langley keeps the jar of the last $100 she made in tips when she used to sing in bars. Ella used to sing in local bars and would make her money through the tip jar. She said she always kept that last $100 she made to remind her of why she didn't give up and the faith that she had in herself. I think that's pretty cool and a valuable lesson. It's your Country Daily Dirt. I'm Brooke Summers.
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2: An accident at Highway 77 in Warlick is getting cleaned up. Rush hour traffic is in full effect, as is traffic cone season. We do have several construction and utility projects. Keep in mind, South 27th is closed between Sheridan and Calvert, as is 48th from Normal to Sumner. If you see a trouble spot, call the traffic hotline at 402-479-1414. That's another check of your time saver traffic. I'm John Adcox.
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Hallelujah. It's a Froggy Feel Good Friday, bringing it on, bringing it in. We've got Red Dirt Red Carpet going on strong. You want to know what that keyword is? Flooring, 402-474-3764. 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You text the word flooring in there. You're going to get qualified with Carpets Direct. You could be going to the show, and hey, this boy's going to be in town this

Froggy 98. Froggy Feel Good Friday. Oh, come on. And tonight, Salt Dogs. It's going to be a Froggy Feel Good Friday night at the Haymarket Park. And tomorrow, don't forget, Haymarket Park's got Beer Fest and Salt Dog games all weekend long.

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3: Heavy rush hour traffic throughout the capital city, but no major accidents or backups to report. 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South 40th from Randolph to O Street is closed for water main replacement with local access only. Vine from 66th to 70th is closed for street improvement. If you see a trouble spot, call the traffic hotline at 402-479-1414. 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I'm John F.
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Yeah, it's Friday. 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
4: No accidents or major delays to report. Chris Lofgren would absolutely be handing out gold stars today. Plenty of vehicles on the road for rush hour. We do have several construction and utility projects to avoid, if possible. Lane closure slowing traffic on 10th Street downtown, also around 48th and Cornhusker Highway. Van Dorn, 20th to 17th Street, westbound lane closures for water main installation. That's the final check of your time saver traffic. I'm John Adcox.
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We are Froggy 98 this weekend. We got to avoid the explosive diarrhea. I believe this is the cyclosporiasis. State confirms that there's a national link between the about 90 Nebraska's confirmed cyclosporiasis doing the national outbreak. Don't eat your veggies. Who would have thought?

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5: Seasonal temperatures we've seen for this Friday will carry us into the evening with a sunset temperature around the low to mid-80s. A westerly wind will turn more northerly tonight and remain light under mostly clear skies. Saturday morning temperatures start out in the mid-60s and will likely be seasonal again with highs in the upper 80s on Saturday. From the 1011 Severe Weather Center, I'm meteorologist Jessica Blum.
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broadcasting from the John Henry Plumbing, Heating, and Air and Electrical Studio, where the thermostat is set to the exact temperature no one can agree on. 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

movies in the park. 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Which one do you want to go to? Cooper YMCA? Cooper YMCA got Zootopia 2, also Air Park. They've got Wicked for Good. What a way to bring in a weekend, huh? Movies in the park? I like it. We are Froggy 98. Luke Combs is...

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10: Seasonal temperatures we've seen for this Friday will carry us into the evening with a sunset temperature around the low to mid 80s. A westerly wind will turn more northerly tonight and remain light under mostly clear skies. Saturday morning temperatures start out in the mid 60s and will likely be seasonal again with highs in the upper 80s on Saturday. From the 1011 Severe Weather Center, I'm meteorologist Jessica Blum.

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And besides, we've got Carpets Direct helping us out with the boys from Oklahoma. 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Laney

Froggy 98. Like Brooke Summers is on vacation. I'm Corey filling in for her. This boy in town this weekend, he's in Stir Cove. Kane Brown going to be throwing it down Stir Cove. It's Froggy 98 feeling lucky.

We are a Froggy 98. Let's see here. Last month, the city's 10th wettest July. This goes all the way back to 1887. The year Gary Greenwood started working here at Froggy 98. So last July, one of the wet ones. Been getting some rain, though, here in the hot August nights. Froggy 98, this is Bailey Zimmerman.

Today's best country for a froggy feel-good Friday. Come on. Hey, your boy AJ, he's in next. He's got more of those red dirt, red carpet keywords for the boys from Oklahoma. Yeah, Friday night soundtrack with AJ coming up in here next. Here's Morgan Wallen, Ella Langley.

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